Dear listeners, you just heard excerpts from the Divine Discourse delivered by Bhagwan Baba during the Dasera Festival on the 20th of October 2004 in Prashanthi Nilayam. The truth is one. It never changes, but it can be explained from a variety of perspectives. Baba explained that although the three doctrines propounded by Sri Shankaracharya, Sri Ramanujacharya and Sri Madhavacharya appear different, they are in fact based on the same principle, namely the Atma Tattva.

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A divine discourse delivered by Bhagavan Baba at Kodaikanal on 25th of April 1998.

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Sai Ram, dear listeners. The culture of India has always focused on the timeless principle of unity in diversity. In today's Divine Discourse, Bhagwan explains that in ancient India, people always cared about the welfare of others. He adds that the true spirit of the Yugadi festival will be brought to light only when we shed our selfishness and begin to work for the welfare of all. Let us now listen to the divine words of wisdom from a discourse that Bhagwan Baba had delivered on the 13th of April 2002 in Prashanti Nilayam during the holy festival of Yugadi.

You were listening to excerpts from a divine discourse delivered by Bhagwan Baba on the 13th of April 2002 in Prashanti Nilayam during the Yugadi celebrations. Bhagwan declared that when we lead our lives following His footsteps, we are bound to earn a good name and achieve sacred results. He urges all of us to fill our lives with love and to undertake noble activities for the welfare of society. Thank you, Sai Ram.

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0: Sairam, dear listeners, Baba often gave the example of the same current that flows through different bulbs to emphasize that all of us are one, although we differ externally in form, language, country, and so on. In today's discourse, Baba talks about the unity in diversity in God's creation. He urges us to bear this principle in mind and serve all our fellow beings as extensions of ourselves. Let us now listen to the divine shower of grace from Bhagwan Baba, delivered on the 21st of November 1999 in Prashanti Nilayam during the Sai World Youth Conference.
1: Antaratmakamma adhyapakudu ledu. 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
1: Go in the JJ, drop on the JJ.
0: Radha Ramana Hari, go in the JJ.

You were listening to excerpts from a divine discourse delivered by Bhagwan Baba on the 21st of November 1999 in Prashanti Nilayam during the World Youth Conference. Bhagwan gave a beautiful example of the connection between two telephones and said how important it is for humans to establish a link with God. He said that the former connection is artificial, while the latter is a heart-to-heart connection. Hence, we must strive to develop such a relationship with God. Thank you, and Sai Ram from the Radio Sai team.

You are tuned to Disco Stream of Radio Sai, bringing you the divine message of Bhagwan Sri Satya Sai Baba, 24 hours a day, 7 days a week. 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

During the months of August and September 1984, Satya Sai Krishna delivered the essence of his divine song Bhagavad Gita in the form of 34 discourses. Radio Sai brings you now the 7th discourse on Gita Bhagavan delivered on 8th August 1984. In this discourse, Bhagavan teaches us how to control the first sense organ that needs to be controlled, which is tongue. He explains why the food that one takes and the words that one speaks need regulation. Sri Bhagavan Vacha. During the months of August and September 1984, Satya Sai Krishna delivered the essence of his divine song Bhagavad Gita.

0: In the year 1996, out of his infinite compassion, Bhagwan gave an extended series of discourses to his students from June to August. The primary aim of these discourses was to help the students fill their character and follow the spiritual path in life. Radio Sai now presents excerpts from a recording of one of those precious discourses.
1: ఇంటిలోనే జ్యోతి వెలుగుచునుండగా

Sai Ram. You just heard a divine discourse delivered by Bhagwan Baba on the 14th of July, 1996.

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Dear listeners, Sairam. When the turmoil during our worldly struggles churn our hearts, we tend to lose our mental and spiritual strengths. We feel like opening our heart to someone who is near and dear to us. And who better than the Lord Himself to pour our hearts to in a letter? But what is the correct address of the Lord so that our prayers reach the Lord instantly? Let us now listen to a divine discourse delivered by Bhagwan Baba on the occasion of Dasara celebrations in Purnachandra Auditorium at Prashanthi Nilayam on the 18th of October 1993, where Bhagwan Baba compassionately gives us the correct address of the Lord.

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You just heard the divine discourse delivered by Bhagwan Baba on the occasion of Dasara celebrations in Purnachandra Auditorium at Prashanthi Nilayam on the 18th of October 1993. Bhagwan Baba said, Omkar is the correct address of the Lord. The sound of the bell and the sound of the Vedas also radiate Omkara Nada. The uttering of Omkara should be done in a sweet and progressive way, starting with the sound Ah, which should come from the navel, and then Oo from the throat, and finally conclude with Mmm from the lips. It should resemble the sound of an aeroplane when it is far off, gradually increasing in volume as it approaches the aerodrome and finally subsiding after landing. Therefore, Omkar, which is uttered so, is the correct address of the Lord. Thank you and Sai Ram.

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0: கர்வ துரகங்காரம் புலன்பாயுடி வீடுடி.
1: Do not be proud that you have learned many things. What is your education after all, when we consider that there is so much to know? Humility is the real form of the right type of education. That there is a lot more to know than the little that you know is a thing which you should understand, and by that understanding give up your ego and give up your pride. O ignorant person, know that there is so much more to learn than what little you know. Thereby take the right and proper path.
0: அமித ஆசலத்தோடனே அலமட்டின்சு, அமித வாஞ்சலத்தோடனே அலமட்டின்சு, வாரு வித்யார்த்துல குதுர வாஸ்தவமுக. அமித வாஞ்சலத்தோடனே அலமட்டின்சு, வாரு வித்யார்த்துல குதுர வாஸ்தவமுக.
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that was an inspiring summer course discourse delivered by Bhagavan on the conquest of human mind. 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

Sai Ram, dear listeners. Radio Sai now brings you a divine discourse delivered by Bhagwan Bapa on the 11th of July, 1976. He delivered this speech on the occasion of the inauguration of new building for Ishwaramma High School, Prashanti Nilayam. In this short and sweet divine discourse, Bhagwan takes us back in time, walking us through the glorious educational system of ancient Bharat. He calls upon the students to pursue the path of three D's, namely discipline, devotion and duty, and become the exemplary citizens of Bharat.

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Sai Ram and happy listening.

Sairam, dear listeners, which Veda helped a country to explore 69 gold mines? What is the message you derive from the equation P plus P plus P is equal to C? Which country's culture stands eternal and extolled by great scholars like Max Müller and the rest of the world, and why is it so? Bhagwan Baba gave answers to all these questions and much more in an enlightening discourse. We now bring you this discourse, which was delivered during Dasara celebrations in the Purnachandra Auditorium in Prashanthi Nilayam on the 10th of October 1986.

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1: Among all the austerities and tapas, the truth and character, they are the most important and prominent expressions of tapas.
0: Madhura bhavam bedi manade semandanna matrubhavamu kanna manyamethi.
1: In our country, what is that sacred sweet feeling, the feeling of the approach of motherhood, the respect for motherhood? This is the most sacred and sweet characteristic of Bharatiyas.
0: Pranambu kantenu manam beghanamanu mana desa neetini mantagalpi.
1: Our national characteristic, in which we consider honor more important than life, we are throwing all these good things overboard.
0: Neeti kichiri paradesa neetularasi vese. விசித்திர ஸ்வேச்சையனு வி

just heard a divine discourse delivered by Bhagwan Baba on the 10th of October 1986 in the Purnachandra Auditorium in Prashanthi Nilayam during the Dasara celebrations. In this discourse, Bhagwan emphatically declared that the essence of the ancient Indian culture is eternal, which will continue to lead mankind on the spiritual path of purity, patience and perseverance, enabling every individual to develop a sterling character. Thank you and Sai Ram.

You are tuned to Discourse Stream of Radio Sai, bringing you the divine message of Bhagwan Sri Satya Sai Baba, 24 hours a day, 7 days a week. 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

You will now hear a divine discourse delivered by Bhagavan Baba on 24th October 1996. In this discourse, Bhagavan states the necessary and sufficient condition to attain God's grace, which is maintaining good character, good conduct and good company. Here it is.

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In the year 1996, out of his infinite compassion, Bhagwan gave an extended series of discourses to his students from June to August. The primary aim of these discourses was to help the students fill their character and follow the spiritual path in life. 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

0: That was a Guru Purnima discourse delivered by Bhagwan Baba on the 2nd of July 2004, wherein he urged us to practice pure selfless love that springs from the heart and rises above body consciousness.
1: You are tuned to Discourse Stream of Radio Sai, bringing you the divine message of Bhagwan Sri Satya Sai Baba, 24 hours a day, 7 days a week. 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

0: Sai Ram, dear listeners, in Hindu tradition, the first obeisance in any form of worship is always made to Lord Vinayaka, seeking his blessings. In today's discourse, Baba dwells into the inner significance of the Vinayaka principle. Let us now listen to the pearls of wisdom from Bhagwan Baba, delivered on the 22nd of August 2001 in Prashantanilayam during the Vinayak Chaturthi festival.
1: Niduranundilechi Mari Nidra poyedudaka Niduranundilechi Mari Nidra poyedudaka

You were listening to excerpts from a divine discourse delivered by Bhagwan Baba on the 22nd of August 2001 in Prashanthi Nilayam during the Vinayak Chaturthi celebrations. Baba gave examples of devotees who lived with him in Prashanthi Nilayam up to a ripe old age, owing to their constant thought of God. Baba expressed his desire that many more people should emulate such exemplary devotees. Thank you and Sai Ram from the Radio Sai team.

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Sairam, dear listeners. Shirdi Baba spoke of Shraddha or earnestness as one of the two important attributes that a spiritual aspirant should always have. In today's discourse, Bhagwan Sri Satya Sai Baba describes why it is important for everyone to cultivate this value. Let us now listen to a

You were listening to excerpts from a divine discourse delivered by Bhagwan Baba on November 23, 2002 in Prashanti Nilayam during his 77th birthday celebrations. Bhagwan made it very clear that the food we eat determines our thoughts and our actions. He said that the purity of the food prepared depends not only on the external purity of the vessels and the ingredients, but also on the purity of the mind of the person cooking the food. Baba also spoke of the importance of offering the food to God before partaking it. Thank you, Sai Ram.

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Sai Ram, dear listeners, as is the seed, so is the fruit. The good qualities that we develop during childhood will remain with us throughout our lifetime. In today's divine discourse, Bhagwan Baba stresses on how important it is for elders to ensure that young children develop noble qualities right from a young age. Let us now listen to the excerpts from the divine discourse by Bhagwan Baba, delivered during the Sai Children's Festival in Prashantinilayam on 22nd October 2005.

0: You were listening to excerpts from the Divine Discourse delivered by Bhagwan Baba during the Sai Children's Festival on 22nd October 2005 in Prashanti Nilaya. Baba advised all young children to avoid bad company. He exhorted everyone to cultivate good habits and move along the right path. Thank you and Sai Ram.
1: You are tuned to Discourse Stream of Radio Sai, bringing you the divine message of Bhagwan Sri Satya Sai Baba, 24 hours a day, 7 days a week. 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

Sairam, dear listeners. Human life is beset with ups and downs, joys and sorrows. How best can we deal with such dualities in life? Could these be solved just by offering prayers to God? Bhagwan Baba compassionately explains the way to overcome the difficulties we face. Let us now listen to the first part of a divine discourse delivered by Bhagwan Baba on the occasion of Krishna Janmashtami celebrations at Prashanthi Nilayam on the 2nd of September 1991.

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0: He is dark complexioned one, lotus eyed one, the one who showers the juice of compassion on everyone. 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
1: Kanuka, premonmattulainatunti variki, premalo tanmayattulainatunti variki, sarvamu sajeevamainatunti roopanni chudagalugutaru.
0: Those who are mad with love, who are possessed and obsessed with love, they can see everything as full of life.
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0: as an innocent child who did not know anything.
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Such innocent children they were, on them was released a mad elephant by that great king Kamsa. 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

0: Have you forgotten the mother's sweet heart? 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I thought that would be coming today or tomorrow, someday or the other, but you have not come at all. 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
0: There is a great difference between the feelings of the devotees and the feelings of mother.
1: Sarira sambandhamainatvanti yokka bhavamunu puraskarinchukoni mother nirantaram kudanu ee vidhamaina vatsalya bhavamune uchcharistu untadu.
0: On the basis of bodily relationship, mother always will be uttering words which show her love to the person loved.
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0: If you were to become Meru mountain itself, I would like to become a fall and just be close to you and be attached.
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Life would be stale if there were no trials and tribulations. 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

Love is the only quality that can help us sanctify our lives. Even when we share it with others, it does not diminish. Love is the only attribute that takes us closer to God. In today's discourse, the supreme embodiment of love, Bhagwan Baba, elucidates on how one should cultivate love and share it with one and all. Let us now listen to the excerpts from the Divine Discourse by Bhagwan Baba, delivered in Prashanti Nilayam on the 15th of September 2004.

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Bhagwan Baba clearly explains how love is the only quality worth cultivating to lend meaning and purpose to our life.

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learning all types of education, one can attain victory in a conference. One can also become a complete personality and fight a battle. One can become a king of kings and rule over his kingdom very successfully. One can give away gifts of gold and gifts of cows. One can count the stars in the sky. One can name all the living creatures that God has created. One can learn all the Ashtanga Shastras. One can even reach the moon and do things impossible of that kind. But to be able to control one's own senses and gain mastery over one's own mind and look inward, turn his vision inward and attain an unwavering mind is a very, very difficult matter and more difficult to attain than any of these things.